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0: Visalia, South Valley. Major injury accident is still working. Road 76 at Avenue 216. That's Road 76 at Avenue 216. Everything else in the South Valley is rolling along nice. Fresno, trouble spots. Powerhouse Road there at Aubrey Elementary. Look out for an unknown injury accident. Northbound 99 at Clovis. Got a car stuck in the side of the road. Flat tire on a semi. Northbound 41 just south of Fryant. And South Chestnut Avenue East, Central Avenue, a hit and run with no injuries. Click it or ticket, buckle up, be safe, look out for everybody else and yourself. So for the Cone Zone, Randy Hendricks here with traffic.
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2: And watch the leaves change color.
4: They're already brown thanks to the scorching sun.
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2: Like candy corn.
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4: Never mind.
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6: 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An unknown injury accident happening there, so please be careful driving that way. Lots happening at Acres and 198 lately. Kalinga, northbound 5 at exit 365. Look out for some debris in the road. Fresno Milton Road at Sky Harbor Avenue. Dog running in and out. A hit and run with no injuries. South Chestnut Avenue East Central. Powerhouse Road there at Aubrey Elementary. Still working an unknown injury accident. Click it or ticket. Buckle up. Stay safe. Have a great night. Randy Hendricks here on traffic.
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2: Reasonably hot out there for this afternoon. Good afternoon, South Valley, and happy Thursday. Close to triple digits today, all sunshine all the time, mostly clear tonight, overnight lows in the low to mid 60s. And then the cooling trend begins on Friday. A breeze along with mostly sunny skies means our highs will be in the lower 90s. Saturday will be cooler, still in the low 90s though, and Sunday will continue the cooling trend, putting us in the upper 80s, and it gets cooler after that for the following Monday. For Porterville, expect an overnight low of 66, Friday's high 92. Lemoore, exact same numbers, overnight low 66, on Friday, 92 degrees. With the Central Valley's most accurate forecast, I'm KC24 Chief Meteorologist A.J. Fox.
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1: Reasonably hot out there for this afternoon. Good afternoon, South Valley, and happy Thursday. Close to triple digits today, all sunshine all the time, mostly clear tonight, overnight lows in the low to mid 60s. And then the cooling trend begins on Friday. A breeze along with mostly sunny skies means our highs will be in the lower 90s. Saturday will be cooler, still in the low 90s though, and Sunday will continue the cooling trend, putting us in the upper 80s, and it gets cooler after that for the following Monday. For Porterville, expect an overnight low of 66, Friday's high 92. Lemoore, exact same numbers, overnight low 66, on Friday, 92 degrees. With the Central Valley's most accurate forecast, I'm KC24 Chief Meteorologist A.J. Fox.
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0: Hey, it's Gnarly Charlie for GA Motorsports. And one thing that's very apparent, people are drinking lots of pumpkin spice. Well, I'm proud to tell you, there's not one vehicle at GA Motorsports that runs on pumpkin spice. None. Side-by-sides. Great for picking apples. You can put like 2 trees worth of apples in there. But no, you can't put pumpkin spice in it. Dirt bikes and street bikes, none of them. Honda, Kawasaki, Suzuki, Yamaha, none of them run on pumpkin spice. How about a personal watercraft? None of them ran on pumpkin spice. I'm not even sure you could drive them on a giant pool made out of pumpkin spice. Something to do with the spiciness. And none of the quads run on pumpkin spice either. 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So come by GA Motorsports this, I was going to say fall, but we don't use that word when we're talking about motorsports. This autumn, on the corner of Burke and Mineral King and Visalia. Now you know, let's go.
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3: 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Tulare County producers could benefit. The California Cattlemen's Association is looking for research posters for its 2026 Cattlemen Poster Session coming up in December 3rd in Reno. Researchers and educators can share work on beef cattle production, animal health, nutrition, management, and other topics directly with cattle producers. And the research doesn't have to be brand new. Posters presented elsewhere are welcome. Producers are due by October 8th, and the session runs from 2 to 4 p.m. during the annual Cattlemen's Convention. Bottom line, it's an opportunity to put useful cattle research directly in front of the people who can actually use it, including California Central Valley cattle industry.
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Tuesday was the first day of fall, and for those of you in summer-ending denial, don't worry. Fall's like the best season. Some of the things to look forward to we'll highlight in just a minute.

0: If you're in end of summer denial, it's okay. You'll get through it. It's B-Dub. Tuesday was the first day of fall. Hate to break it to you. And I'm ready. Like, give me hoodie weather, windows open late at night, football on the TV, and absolutely no reason to feel guilty about staying inside because it's raining. You got things like pumpkin patches, apple cider donuts, changing leaves, Halloween corn mazes. Although paying money to get lost in a field feels like something I could accomplish for free after a few beers. And yeah, pumpkin spice is back, and we've apparently decided cinnamon is a seasonal personality trait. I'm just curious, though, if you are on Team Fall, what is the one thing you look forward to most when fall finally shows up? I'm at B-Dub Radio on Instagram, DM. This is gonna be
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0: 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And Nashville artist Tori Rose. 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

I got a DM from Cody who listens to us in California. I think in Visalia, California. Great people down there in the heart of like the Central Valley. And he says, hey, give me a shout out on your show to prove that you're not AI. I'm like, well, Cody, here's your shout out. But also, if I were AI, I would be smart enough to read your message and then construct this break. And, well, you get the idea. Look, there is nothing artificial or intelligent about me. But thank you for listening.

I've always considered myself a hugger, but there are some places that I draw the line. Like, apparently, people are hugging complete strangers when they meet them on the street. And somehow, that's not even the weirdest greeting. We got to talk about this next.

0: I want you to think about the last person you met for the first time. Like, did you shake their hand? Did you just say hey? Or did you immediately go in for a hug like you're returning after a war? Speed up. A new poll says half of us shake hands when meeting someone new. Another 20% or so wave or nod, and 12% just say hello. But 5% of people go straight for the hug. Which, friend of a friend, maybe. The HR person interviewing me, please remain on your side of the desk. And 1%, they bring a brand new person. And this might be that one person ruining the survey, but 1% of people say they greet a brand new person with a kiss on the lips. That's not a greeting. That's how you end up being discussed in a group chat. Later on, later on,
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0: Breakdown.
1: Fall is officially here as of Tuesday, which means we can finally stop pretending 82 degrees is basically fall just because Starbucks has pumpkin spice. And if you need a country soundtrack for the season, this list is actually pretty solid. Zach Bryan's November Air. Kenny Chesney, obviously the Boys of Fall. Luke Bryan's Harvest Time. Zach Brown Band's Colder Weather. And Luke Combs' Better Together all made the cut. Also on there, Casey Musgraves with Deeper Well. Kelsey Ballerini's Homecoming Queen. Thomas Rhett's Unforgettable. And Down on the Farm from Tim McGraw also made the list. And of course, Clay Walker's Fall. You can't forget that one. That one feels a little like cheating, though. You literally named the song after the assignment.
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0: 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Why'd you come in here looking like that? Plus Bells. 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

You've heard the expression, the comeback is greater than the setback. Maybe that's the case for Toys R Us. 8 years ago, they were wiped out, gone. Now, 40 stores, opening another 120 this holiday season, pushing that up to 160. My niece and nephew, I don't think, have ever been to a Toys R Us. Ever. I don't know that they would care because they literally hit a button and the toy shows up the next day. But still, walking through the toy store as a kid, that was everything.

0: Luke Bryan on the show. New album's called Signs. I know you recently turned 50. Speaking of, you know, midlife and getting into that point, you know, the crises are pretty much done at 50 for most people. But, you know, Fish Hunt Golf Drink, one of the fun songs on the album. Four hobbies and maybe a cry for help. Hypothetically, if Caroline says to you, you can only keep two, which two survive?
1: Fish drink.
0: Okay. Yeah, because you can, it's kind of a, fishing's more about the experience. You're sitting, you're just casting and reeling them in, a lot of conversations. It's not
1: That's
0: dangerous
1: a great
0: if
1: question.
0: You're not paying
1: That's
0: attention.
1: A lot of sacrifice. That's more sacrifice than I even want to, you know, just dive into. Yeah, it's almost like, it sounds like a horror movie to sacrifice golfing and hunting.
2: 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Come on! 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
2: 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Welcome to B-Dub.

How bad do you want to get to Vegas to see Jason Aldean and Luke Bryan? It's B-Dub. We are sending you to Sin City this December. 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

0: 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What you come in here looking like that? Plus Bells. 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

0: if you've noticed younger people posing for pictures with one hand casually hanging around their chest or collarbone, congratulations. You've spotted the latest social media post. It's B-Dub, and Gen Z calls it the boob breast. Yeah, basically, instead of wondering what the hell to do with your hands in a picture, which, to be fair, is a legitimate crisis sometimes, you just rest one near your chest. Sometimes it's subtle. Sometimes it is very much not subtle. Apparently, women like it, though, because it shows off nails and jewelries, and it can look confident and flirty. And somebody joked, the older you get, the lower your hands will go, which is less of a pose and more of just gravity documenting the passage of time. Later on, later on.
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reason I wish I was in Nashville in the thick of it 24 hours a day. Tonight, you have the Luke Bryan and Friends show in Nashville. And then tomorrow, Kenny Chesney's doing a show at the Pinnacle, which is a small venue. I mean, the dude's playing stadiums again next year. He sold tickets for $50 to this Pinnacle show tomorrow night. Just insane. The things you don't get to do when you don't live in Nashville, am I right?

Your shot to stream it or skip it coming up in minutes. It's Beat Up. Every single show, we give you a chance to pick the hits, play you a new country song. You decide what you would do with it if it came up on your playlist. That's coming up next.

Louisville. I know we did this one earlier this week, but I feel like it's worthy of a second listen, especially with how good this album starts out from Luke Bryan with Signs. This is Finders Keepers, Luke Combs.

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B-Dub, I've been eating my way through the Washington State Fair for the last 2 weeks, and I got to tell you, my digestive system is ready to hit the reset button. But at least I've been getting content, so if you enjoy other people eating food on camera, B-Dub Radio on Instagram, give me a follow.

0: So let's talk about Tilly the cat. Finally back home after spending 5 days stuck in a tree. It's B-Dub. Her owners tried everything to get her down, but she'd climbed so high nobody could safely reach her. Eventually, firefighters stepped in and rescued her, and thankfully, Tilly's doing just fine. 5 days, though. Like, at some point, you'd think the cat would admit, okay, maybe I didn't have a plan there. Either way, she's home safe, all 9 lives apparently intact, and I'm guessing her tree climbing privileges have been revoked.
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0: starring Karen Hester as Dolly. Why'd you come in here looking like that? Plus Bells. And Nashville artist Tori Rose. 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

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But there's no such thing as those because sports and all the things. 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
1: So Florida Georgia Line have been rumored to be working on a reunion since Tyler and Brian were photographed together at the 2025 CMA Awards. Then they went on a hike together. Then the conversation got started. Could this actually happen? CMA Fest came along in June. They played a song or two together and people went nuts. And then it kind of went quiet. Well, now it's back and it is here. 2027 Festival Tour. They're playing like 10 festivals, two of which have been revealed. The first was Stagecoach, got announced at the beginning of the week. Then yesterday, they dropped the bomb on us that they're coming to the Carolina Coastal Country Music Festival in June. And there's still more coming. That's your breakdown.
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0: starring Karen Hester as Dolly. Like Klaus Bell. And Nashville artist Tori Rose. 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

Kenny Chesney dropping a brand new album. He's on with us all next week. We wrap up our week-long hang with Luke Bryan on the show tomorrow. Have a great night. If there's anything you need in the meantime, DM me at BW Radio.

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0: 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It's time for Music City Now, coming from Nashville, Tennessee. Here's your host, Jessica Wade.
5: Welcome to Music City. Now, we know you're busy with Easter and March Madness close to wrapping up, but we're going to start off with our spotlight track of the week. Justin Moore with a little Dierks Bentley in there. 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

Ticking starts us off. Our spotlight track of the week is Justin Moore, of course. And yes, Dierks Bentley's in there too. Sponsored by Blue Highway. All right, let's turn now to Chris Young's latest. Till the Last One Dies is sponsored by Black River Records.

sun dies. It's gorgeous. It's Chris Young, and it's sponsored by Black River. So Lee Brice now with Killed the Man. It's sponsored by Curb Records.

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What a twist from the title, right? It's sponsored by Curb. Okay, here's one from the adorable Alexandra Kay. Straight from the Heart is sponsored by BMG Nashville.

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Love it. It's Alexandra Kay, sponsored by BMG Nashville. Okay, let's turn to Kelsey Hart's Fireworks. It's sponsored by Curb Records.

0: 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Fireworks. It's so good. It's Kelsey Hart.
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0: Okay, now we're going to turn to a song that's really beautiful. Listen closely to the lyrics. This is John Morgan's Kid Myself. It's sponsored by Broken Bow.

kid myself. It's John Morgan. It's beautiful, about growing up, and it's sponsored by Broken Bow Records. Back in a moment with

0: starring Karen Hester as Dolly. Why'd you come in here looking like that? Plus Bells. And Nashville artist Tori Rose. 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

sponsored by Leo 33. Now, this is a story song, and it's great. Graylin James, Water at a Wedding. Listen closely. It's sponsored by Nashville Harbor.

Water at a Wedding. What a story, huh? That's a great song. Graylin James on Music City Now. It's sponsored by Nashville Harbor. So here we've got Ashley Cook up now. The Hell You Are is sponsored by Big Loud Records. You don't

Ashley Cook, and it's sponsored by Big Loud. All right, here we go now with the Turnpike Troubadours, Heaven Passing Through. It's sponsored by Acondo.

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sponsored by Leo 33. Now, this is a story song, and it's great. Graylin James, Water at a Wedding. Listen closely. It's sponsored by Nashville Harbor.

Water at a Wedding. What a story, huh? That's a great song. Graylin James on Music City Now. It's sponsored by Nashville Harbor. So here we've got Ashley Cook up now. The Hell You Are is sponsored by Big Loud Records. You don't

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All right, here we go now with the Turnpike Troubadours, Heaven Passing Through. It's sponsored by Akon.

buzzing through. It's the Turnpike Troubadours, of course, sponsored by Ocando. All right, let's go with Dustin Lynch up now. Easy to Love is sponsored by Broken Bow.

0: 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And it's sponsored by Broken Bow Records.
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0: 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And Nashville artist Tori Rose. 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

0: 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Why'd you come in here looking like that? Plus bells. 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
6: Welcome to Music City. Now, we know you're busy with Easter and March Madness close to wrapping up, but we're going to start off with our spotlight track of the week. Justin Moore with a little Dierks Bentley in there. It's Time's Ticking, and it's sponsored by Blue Highway.

ticking starts us off. Our spotlight track of the week is Justin Moore, of course. And yes, Dierks Bentley's in there too, sponsored by Blue Highway. All right, let's turn now to Chris Young's latest, Till the Last One Dies, is sponsored by Black River Records.

0: Blonde Dyes. It's gorgeous. It's Chris Young, and it's sponsored by Black River. So Lee Brice now with Killed the Man. 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
1: The

Bryce killed the man. What a twist from the title, right? It's sponsored by Curb. Okay, here's one from the adorable Alexandra K. Straight from the Heart is sponsored by BMG Now.

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Love it. 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Okay, let's turn to Kelsey Hart's Fireworks. 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

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Fireworks. It's so good. It's Kelsey Hart. And it's sponsored by Curb Records. Okay, now we're going to turn to a song that's really beautiful. Listen closely to the lyrics. This is John Morgan's Kid Myself. It's sponsored by Broken Bow.

kid myself. It's John Morgan. It's beautiful, about growing up, and it's sponsored by Broken Bow Records. Back in a moment with Music City Now.

0: starring Karen Hester as Dolly. Why'd you come in here looking like that? Plus bells. And Nashville artist Tori Rose. 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

sponsored by Leo 33. Now, this is a story song, and it's great. Graylin James, Water at a Wedding. Listen closely. It's sponsored by Nashville Harbor.

Water at a Wedding. What a story, huh? That's a great song. Braylon James on Music City Now. It's sponsored by Nashville Harbor. So here we've got Ashley Cook up now. The Hell You Are is sponsored by Big Loud Records. You don't

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All right, here we go now with the Turnpike Troubadours, Heaven Passing Through. 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

passing through. It's the Turnpike Troubadours, of course, sponsored by Acondo. All right, let's go with Dustin Lynch up now. Easy to Love is sponsored by Broken Bow.

0: 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And it's sponsored by Broken Bow Records.
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0: sponsored by Leo 33. Now, this is a story song, and it's great. Graylin James, Water at a Wedding. Listen closely. It's sponsored by Nashville Harbor.
1: Well,

Water at a Wedding. What a story, huh? That's a great song. Graylin James on Music City now. It's sponsored by Nashville Harbor. So here we've got Ashley Cook up now. The Hell You Are is sponsored by Big Loud Records. You

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All right, here we go now with the Turnpike Troubadours, Heaven Passing Through. It's sponsored by Acondo.

heaven passing through. It's the Turnpike Troubadours, of course, sponsored by Ocando. All right, let's go with Dustin Lynch up now. Easy to Love is sponsored by Broken Bow.

0: 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It's so easy to love. And it's sponsored by Broken Bow Records.
1: You're too drunk.
0: Okay, we've got Stephen Wilson Jr. now. Gary is sponsored by Big Loud.

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You can also contact nostomachforcancer.org for more information.

0: 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All right.
1: Are you ready for the 9-2-5?
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0: learn more and be more. 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
1: And buy tickets to Girls and Guitar, celebrate the life of Dolly Parton. It is 9 to 5. Get it? 9 to 5.
2: That's so good. The first since her death. I know. This is great.
1: Well, you know, you can go to at foxvisa.org, get your tickets to Girls and Guitar, and we'd love to see you out there. And it's another way to celebrate Dolly.
2: Yeah, and get all dollied up. I posted yesterday on the socials some different looks from her that you could choose from. They're very easy to do.
1: So when I got home last night, we're watching the football game, and Gina pulls it up. She's look at this. I go, Trish did that. She goes, oh, it is you guys. And she was all into it, watching it. And
2: I love it. And Karen Hester, we did a little collaboration with her. And mm-hmm. So, yeah, she's on there as well. It's awesome.
1: It's going to be very, very cool. We want you to be a part of it. That's October 14th. Today is National One Hit Wonder Day and also National Dolly Parton Day.
2: That's right.
1: So you're going to hear a lot of that all morning long. I'm supposed to get Oktoberfest tonight.
2: Woo!
1: Prost! 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
4: Traffic is brought to you by Visalia Ford. There's a collision on 99 northbound at the Avenue 96 off-ramp. Stalled motorhome on 198 eastbound just past the Farmersville exit on the right-hand side. And an accident on Adams east of Temperance. Keep it safe and slow for the cone zones.
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7: Country. Do it right now. In fact, let's 9 to 5 it, because it is 9 to 5 day. Here's Dolly Parton. It's 106.7 KJUG Country. What? You still out of bed and what? Do it. It's KJUG.

0: It's 106.7 KJAG Country. I mean, this is kind of breaking news. I mean, yesterday you said that Elle Langley is dating Tucker Wetmore.
1: Yep.
0: But how do you explain this? This is Elle Langley.
2: Okay. Hey, this is Elle Langley.
3: What?
2: Gnarly Charlie.
3: Thank you so much. I just don't even know what to say at this point. It's changing my life.
2: On KJAG.
0: Say, I mean, yes, you like Tucker, I guess, but apparently that changed your life.

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2: The first official day, 9 to 5, is Dolly Parton Day. And yes, they picked September 25th because it's 9 to 5.
0: See what you did there.
2: I love it. So, officials say that recognizing the day and the communities around the country are celebrating Dolly with music and book drives, pink lights, and honoring not only her music, but especially her work going towards the books in the hands of kids.
0: I love it. Because her dad couldn't read. And that was the whole thing. She started that.
2: Yes, I know. He was illiterate. And she was like, that's not necessary. We can't have that in America.
0: So we're not doing that.
2: Nope, not at all.
0: And she did something about it.
2: She sure did. And she will continue to do something about it. I think she's going to do more after her death than she did in her lifetime.
0: She's one of those people that's affected so much. And as we start looking into her life, it's like an onion peeling back. Like, oh, that too. Oh, that. Oh, yeah. That.
2: And her staff, they're not done. They're going to be busy for the rest of their lives.
0: Exactly.
2: She left a book of instructions, that's for sure. Kenny Chesney may have discovered the cure for stress. It involves a marina. So his brand new album is out today, and it's called Silver Sands Marina. It's his 21st studio album.
0: Oh, my gosh.
2: 21st.
0: That's 21st times 10 or 11 songs.
2: Yes, and that's a huge thing. So, there's a song called Goldfish, and there's one called Burn My Boat, also Sad Casino. So, I feel like he's taking us on a ride of good, bad, and ugly. That's
0: for sure. Caribbean is what it is.
2: He also has Megan Maroney, Kobe Calais, and Lily Miola.

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2: Here comes the last weekend of September. Good morning, South Valley. Happy Friday. Breezy at times and significantly cooler today. Highs will be in the lower 90s. Clear skies tonight with overnight lows in the low 60s. Mostly sunny for your Saturday. Highs will still be in the low 90s and the cool down continues Sunday and Monday. In fact, high temperatures to start the week should be in the low 80s, well below

normal. Later in the week, though, it starts warming up again. For Visalia, expect a high today of 92, overnight low of 60, Lemoore's high 91, overnight low 62 degrees. With the Central Valley's most accurate forecast, I'm KC24 Chief Meteorologist AJ Fox.

0: starring Karen Hester as Dolly. Have to come in here looking like that. Plus bells. And Nashville artist Tori Rose. 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

0: Star of the Mornings, 106.7 KJUG Country. Well, so today is National One-Hit Wonder Day.
1: Mm-hmm.
0: So what is a one-hit wonder, if by definition?
1: By definition, so an artist who's had one real hit and then never got another one on the top 40 country hits.
0: Okay, all right, so...
1: So they can still be around doing songs, but none of them have reached the top 40.
0: Okay, so like the Wreckers, they have Leave the Pieces. I would, you know, you can't really say Billy Ray Cyrus, Achy Breaky Heart, but he never got the, I mean, he had Some Gave All, he had a few more hits, but...
1: Yeah, but they never reached
0: Achy Breaky was such a huge song.
1: Yes.
0: And there was Heartland... that's I Loved Her First.
1: Uh-huh. And then I Pray For You. I can't remember the artist's name.
0: Oh, I know. It's right here. This is Jaren, The Long Road to Love.
1: Oh,
0: in
1: yeah.
0: fact, if you haven't heard this before, it's one of those songs. It's very emotional. It's a love song. It's a real, it's about when a girl messes with you and you still love her. And your priest says, hey, you always have to pray for people.
1: Uh-huh. Yeah.
0: So here he goes. Can I get an amen?

0: just sad. I mean, I am, that song just brings tears to my eye because it's so, so beautiful. It reminds me of the women that I pray for a lot in my life.
1: There you are.
0: And there it is. It's a one-hit wonder day.
1: I don't know why that's a one-hit wonder. I loved that song when it came out.
0: The first time I heard it, I wasn't prepared for that.
1: Nope. I don't think anybody was.
0: Oh, you should pray for him. Pray your brakes go out. I love it. All right, it's Dasher 1-Hit Wonder Day. It's a Friday, and don't forget Oktoberfest tonight. Mm-hmm. Moody Grove Park will be the ones dressed as Germans. Hey, Doug.
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3: 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There's a collision on 99 northbound at the Avenue 96 off-ramp. Stalled motorhome on 198 eastbound just past the Farmersville exit on the right-hand side. And an accident on Adams east of Temperance. Keep it safe and slow for the cone zones.
0: 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Make it rain. 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Hell yeah. Snowstorm? Done. Let me make this snow angel, then I'll putt. Thick fog? Absolutely. 115-degree heat wave with hurricane-force winds. Hey, good luck, Steve. Or dial it back to sunny, 72, and perfect at Mulligan's. 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

0: us tonight at Mooney Grove Park. How you can go, how you can be a part of it, and why you should do it. Why you should break up with him. Hold Dominion. It's KJ.
1: Hey, girl. What's up? I know it's late, but I knew you'd pick it up. Nah, I ain't.

Gnarly Mornings, 106.7 K Jug Country. Tonight is Oktoberfest, and it was so crazy. We got our own song about it. Here it is. Woo! It tells you all about tonight. Come on, everybody. This is happening tonight. Let's go.

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1: Yep, VIP is 5 and general admission is 5:30.
0: All right, get there, get your tickets, and then you get a little drinking cup. So it's a little like tester.
1: Yeah, and VIP, they get a little larger tester.
0: Okay, so.
1: Yeah.
0: Very important stuff.
1: Uh-huh. Did you know that Oktoberfest was created as a beer festival, but it started as a celebration for a royal wedding in 1810.
0: And they just kept it going.
1: And they just kept it going. I know. And Germany is not number one of beer drinking anymore. They've got to number 2. It's the Czech Republic.
0: Oh, really?
1: Yeah, they are the drunkers.
0: Well, maybe we'll do that next year.
1: Maybe.
0: We'll do Oktoberfest in September.
1: Uh-huh.
0: And then we'll do Czech Republic in October.
1: Perfect.
0: And we'll call it Czech Republic. Czechofest.
1: Czechofest.
0: It'll be fun. I love it. But tonight, Josh Day's going to be out there playing. He might even play our song. And the last couple of years, this is my third one.
1: Uh-huh.
0: It's just fun. The whole community's out there. Mm-hmm. You can see all these booths. You can see the people.
1: Yeah.
0: The horse trailer with drinks. They're great.
1: They are, yes. And then the community just comes out and everybody's happy. I've never seen a fight there. I've never seen anything that considers...
0: Is that a challenge?
1: Don't do that. No. But you can bring everybody. It doesn't matter. You don't bring your kids. So
0: I've never been to Moonie Grove Park after dark. So...
1: Oh, really?
0: Well, is it haunted? I don't know.
1: I think they say it is.
0: Oh, perfect. So, I'll be in Lederhosen and a haunted place tonight. Let's do it. It's going to be fun. All right, how do we get tickets? We're going to
1: ViceCityChamber.org.
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0: the Cage of Country. I wonder if Josh Day can play that. I'm trying to get Josh to play that tonight.
1: I love that.
0: out of the blue, you know. You never know.
1: You never know. He might.
0: Well, tonight, so what's happening? Mooney Grove Park.

0: Karen Hester as Dolly. Why'd you come in here looking like that? Plus Bells. And Nashville artist Tori Rose. 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
1: Traffic is brought to you by Visalia Ford. There's a collision on 99 northbound at the Avenue 96 off-ramp. Stalled motor home on 198 eastbound just past the Farmersville exit on the right-hand side. And an accident on Adams east of Temperance. Keep it safe and slow for the cone zones. Smoke.

0: safe and slow for the cone zones.
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I bet John MacArthur never went to a bikini coffee shop. But if they had them, maybe he would have. Hardy, Church, McGraw, Wallen, MacArthur. Bikini coffee place. That's next.

0: 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It is time for the good, the bad, and the ugly, where we scour the internet to find something good, something bad, and something ugly.
1: Today I've got two words, raccoon boot camp.
0: Raccoon boot camp.
1: This is the good. A wildlife rescue in Mississippi is helping orphaned baby raccoons get ready to go back into the wild with what they're calling raccoon boot camp.
2: Raccoon boot camp. It's fun. They learn from their calls, their predator calls, all the way to foraging for food, lots of swimming and climbing, and they kind of get to know the terrain.
3: By the time they release, they've got their climbing legs, they're coordinated, they know how to open a pine cone for food, they know the native foods that are available to them. We put worms in the ground, they can come and dig.
0: Oh, I love that.
1: So it's 6 months of training, and then they graduate and release back into the wild.
0: I had to trap a few raccoons once, and they have their hands look like the little human hands.
1: Yeah, they have little appendages.
0: Crazy. For the bad, 1 in 5 couples may want to avoid eye contact for the next 30 seconds. A new survey found that 20% of people who are currently in a relationship say they do not believe their partner is their one true love. Ooh. Ooh.
1: Oh, dear.
0: So if you're listening in your car right now, your significant other's right next to you, do not let go of it right now. Do not question. Actually, just point at things on the road right now. Do not make eye contact.
1: Just keep driving.
0: Hey, here's your car ride today. Awkward.
1: Oh, my goodness. The ugly today. Well, if you're a 23-year-old guy in Arizona, he was fired from a feed store after he took some pictures of baristas at one of those bikini coffee shops.
0: Uh-oh. While

0: using his company truck. Okay, so apparently getting fired wasn't enough. About a month later, police say that he went back to that feed store in the middle of the night to set fire to the hay supply. $60,000 worth of damage.
1: Okay, so he got caught in the company vehicle at a Bikini Barista.
0: Uh-huh, taking pictures of them. Company didn't like it.
1: Well,
0: they fired him.
1: Well, first off, creep, you're not supposed to. Use your brain and just take your picture with the mental, you know?
0: But on the other hand, these girls are frolicking around in bikinis. Like, you got that job.
1: Okay.
0: They have one in Fresno.
1: You said frolicking.
0: Frolicking.
1: Like it's Puff the Magic Dragon.
0: They're skipping down the drive-thru. No, I'm just kidding. But you're in a two-piece bikini.
1: Okay, I get that. But look, it's creepy if you take pictures and you have trophies. But just you have to make your own memory. I mean, memory. Own memory.
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3: Here comes the last weekend of September. Good morning, South Valley. Happy Friday. Breezy at times and significantly cooler today. Highs will be in the lower 90s. Clear skies tonight with overnight lows in the low 60s. Mostly sunny for your Saturday. Highs will still be in the low 90s and the cool down continues Sunday and Monday. In fact, high temperatures to start the week should be in the low 80s, well below normal. Later in the week, though, it starts warming up again. For Visalia, expect a high today of 92, overnight low of 60, Lemoore's high 91, overnight low 62 degrees. With the Central Valley's most accurate forecast, I'm KC24 Chief Meteorologist AJ Fox.
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You ask me why I love her? Well, give me time. I'll explain. You seen a Kansas sunset or an Arizona rain? Have you drifted on a bayou down Louisiana way? You watched the cold fog drifting over San Francisco Bay? Have you heard a Bob White calling in the Carolina Pines? Or heard the bellow of a diesel at the Appalachia Mines? Does the call of the Niagara thrill you when you hear her waters roar? You look with awe and wonder at her Massachusetts shore, where men who braved a hard new world first stepped on Plymouth Rock. Do you think of them when you stroll along a New York City dock? Have you seen a snowflake drifting in the Rockies way up high? Have you seen the sun come blazing down from a bright Nevada sky? You hail to the Columbia as she rushes to the sea, or bow your head at Gettysburg, our struggle to be free? Have you seen the mighty Tetons? You watched an eagle soar? Have you seen the Mississippi roll along Missouri's shore? Have you felt a chill at Michigan when on a winter's day her waters rage along the shore in thunderous display? Does the word aloha make you warm? Do you stare in disbelief when you see the surf come roaring in at Waimea Reef? From Alaska's cold to the Everglades, from the Rio Grande to Maine, my heart cries out, my pulse runs fast at the might of her domain. You ask me why I love her? I've a million reasons why. My beautiful America, beneath God's wide, wide sky.

0: Gnarly Mornings, 106.7 KJUG Country. And, you know, I got to share this story about a guy named Van Erickson. Well, his name was William Van Erickson. But he went by Van. He was 6'4", 6'5". And I always said he reminds me of John Wayne. Well, my buddy Reb and Eric Brown of Riverdale, that's their uncle. And this guy, Van, was, when their dad passed away years back, he kind of took over as their dad. Mm. And this was a very successful man. He had a cherry orchard on American and 41, mm-hmm, right there by the cherry auction.
1: Yeah.
0: And I shot some video out there with, and he just had a way about him. He reminded me of John Wayne. Like just the way he talked, mm-hmm, the way he walked, the way he acted. And he was just a wise man, you know. And Reb and Eric, that was like their father figure few years of his life. And so
1: yeah.
0: I just wanted to give him a shout out and say, Van, you will be missed. We think about you. Mm. You taught us all something really, really cool. And he had like, if you see a mountain, he could flatten it. That was one of his things. He was working up by Frying Dam, if you're looking at the dam from here, uh-huh, to the left, he was flattening that mountain for a housing development.
1: Oh my goodness.
0: And he did all kinds of stuff like that. Like big trucks and had hundreds of them.
1: Oh my goodness. You know? He was the kid that played with all the Tonka trucks and then got him in real life later on.
0: Yeah. And he took it to his real life.
1: I love that.
0: And I'll tell you, you were going to be missed. I called him Van, Uncle Van, and I just cherish the times where he took me out of his cherry orchard and we filmed things. He taught me things.
1: Yeah.
0: And just that slow delivery of just John Wayne.
1: Yeah, the long kind of drawn out talk. Yeah. That's amazing.
0: He's an American icon to me, and just this area was lucky to have him there.
1: Mm.
0: Rest in peace, Van.
2: 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There's a collision on 99 northbound at the Avenue 96 off-ramp. Stalled motorhome on 198 eastbound just past the Farmersville exit on the right-hand side. And an accident.

0: 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Keep it safe and slow for the cone zones.
1: 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And none of the quads run on pumpkin spice either. 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Now you know, let's go.
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0: Gnarly Mornings 106.7 K-Jug Thunder. I never lie. 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
1: Well, it's

0: Valley Mornings, 106.7 KJ Country. It's National Daughter Day. And it'd be cool if we knew someone that was a daughter. Hey, wait, you are, right?
1: I sure am.
0: Well, let's call your mom, Special Ops Mom, next.
1: Oh, boy.
0: This will be good.

0: 106.7 K-Jug Country. Today is a very special day because it's National Daughters Day. And I wanted to call someone that has a daughter. So we've got Special Ops Mom, your mom, mm-hmm. former sheriff, current private investigator.
1: Yep.
0: And we call her Special Ops Mom. How are you this morning?
2: I'm good. How are you guys doing?
0: Well, we wanted to wish you a happy Daughter's Day.
1: Because you're also a daughter as well.
0: You're a daughter and you had a daughter.
1: Uh-huh.
0: And you still have a daughter.
2: I do. And she still has her head on her shoulders because I haven't, like, pinched it off yet.
0: Oh, that's good.
1: Well, you know, the day is young.
0: This is a cool thing. And so, besides her sneaking off to Mexico and lying to you,
1: she's done
0: some good things, right? Well, what would you say is the best part about having a daughter?
2: You know what? Because you have a best friend for the rest of your life.
0: Aww. Oh, that's pretty good.
1: Oh, thanks, Mom. I love you.
2: I love you, too. She was my little lifesaver.
1: Oh, yeah. You did some crazy stuff, and then you found out you were pregnant with me at, what, 16? 15? 16?
2: 16.
0: Yeah. and then it was a game changer for you. Without her, who knows where you would... You probably wouldn't even be here.
1: No. Probably not.
2: No, I probably would not be.
1: She was a wild child.
0: Wait, so she was the little gift that changed your life. She was a present.
1: Well, how she found out she was pregnant with me is she got into a fight in high school. And they made her go to the doctor. And so my grandpa picked her up, took her to the doctor. And, of course, they run all the tests, right? And they come back and say that she's pregnant.
0: What kind of fight was that? Jeez.
1: Right?
2: I could have died that day from my father.
1: Oh, yeah. Yeah, grandpa was not excited at all.
0: So was that the most awkward ride back from the hospital?
2: Well, when the doctor finally let us leave the office because he was too scared for my dad to let me get in the car with him. He thought my dad was going to choke me and kill me.
0: Wow.
1: Mm-hmm. Yeah, grandpa was not having it.
2: And the odd thing was, you know, everybody in the family was like just devastated. And I was the only one at that time that was like so ecstatic.
0: Right.
2: I was so happy. And it wasn't that I was just having a baby. All these things like went through my head when they told me that I get a little one of my very own. I get to raise it the way I want. I get to do all these things.
1: And at 16, I mean, we have gone through some crazy stuff in our lifetime, but she has really just nose to the grindstone, and she is my number one fan, and I'm also her number
0: but
1: one fan.
0: But as bad as that was for Grandpa, didn't he end up just adoring Trish?
1: Oh, Lord have mercy. I had him wrapped around my finger.
0: And what was his name? What was
2: Grandpa? She never had to walk if she didn't want to. She was always like on his shoulder. Yeah, no, that was Grandpa's girl.
0: So that day, he couldn't see that.
1: No, he couldn't wrap his head. It was just,
0: yeah.
1: He heard his daughter was having a baby, and that was not.
0: That was not good, but then.
1: And this was in 81.
0: If he would have known.
1: Oh, yeah.
0: You know, but.
1: Then, and he did. As soon as I popped out, Mom said that he was smitten over me, and that was it. That was the end of it, so.
0: See, that is awesome. Yeah. Well, what a great way to celebrate National Daughter's Day. That's awesome.
1: You know what I should bring you, Mom, for National Daughter's Day? Is a hospital bed rail. I should just bring that to you. She broke one off giving birth to me.
0: She broke it?
1: Uh-huh. The metal bed rail that comes up. Yep. She just flat out, whoop, and then handed it to the nurse.
2: Painful.
0: Special Ops Mom, you just, I'm telling you, every day, every time we go to lunch and we talk, I learn something new.

0: No, she doesn't. She doesn't eat cheese, which I cannot imagine. But she made you. So happy Daughter's Day.
1: Love you.
2: Well, I have to say I have the most amazing daughter on the planet. I don't know what I would do without her.
0: I'm not fighting you about that. And I promise I won't give you a wheel of cheese for your birthday. I mean, it's not your birthday, for your daughter's day.
1: Uh-huh. Love you, Mom. Thank you.
0: Thank you.
2: I love you too, but you're very confused most of the time.
0: Story of my life. Thank you.
1: Love you. Bye.
2: Love you. Bye.
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0: what we are.
1: Starring Karen Hester as Dolly.
0: Had to come in here looking like that.
1: Plus Bells. 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
3: Traffic is brought to you by Visalia Ford. There's a car fire reported 99 southbound just north of Avenue 328 and collisions at Avenue 112 at Angiola Drive, 99 northbound just south of Avenue 120 and Dinuba Avenue at Zediker. Keep it safe and slow for the cone zones.
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0: Charlie Mornings, 106.7 K-Jug Country. It's time when we gather around and we all say, what the what?
1: There's a store where they tangle your charging cord before you buy it. It's called the Inconvenience Store.
0: Oh, boy.
1: The bags come out of the Cheetos and Lay's bags, weird candles, tongue-in-cheek convenience type of store. My favorite is the USB that comes pre-tangled.
0: Oh, it's in Seattle, too.
2: It's in a former 7-Eleven, but unlike a 7-Eleven, it is full of art made by local artists. Yeah, this is our hot bar, and I would say it's one of our greatest tributes to the fact that this used to be a 7-Eleven. Help yourself to a Seattle sewer snack. There's a lot of fun stuff to see and touch and interact with. This is one of our everyday inconveniences, and it is a landline iPhone, and it only plays U2's Vertigo, which was downloaded to all of our iPods back in the day.
0: I just don't know if I'm going to go there.
1: Yeah, I don't need to go to Seattle for this experience. I can just open my junk drawer at home.
0: Seattle sewer snack?
1: Yeah.
0: I just want to wash my hands, take a shower.
1: Yeah, the Inconvenience Store.
0: Oh, so special. What the what?
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4: Here comes the last weekend of September. Good morning, South Valley. Happy Friday. Breezy at times and significantly cooler today. Highs will be in the lower 90s. Clear skies tonight with overnight lows in the low 60s. Mostly sunny for your Saturday. Highs will still be in the low 90s and the cool down continues Sunday and Monday. In fact, high temperatures to start the week should be in the low 80s, well below normal. Later in the week, though, it starts warming up again. For Visalia, expect a high today of 92, overnight low of 60, Lemoore's high 91, overnight low 62 degrees. With the Central Valley's most accurate forecast, I'm KC24 Chief Meteorologist AJ Fox.
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0: 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Well, so today is National One-Hit Wonder Day.
1: Mm-hmm.
0: So what is a one-hit wonder, if by definition?
1: By definition, so an artist who's had one real hit and then never got another one on the top 40 country hits.
0: Okay, all right, so...
1: So they can still be around doing songs, but none of them have reached the top 40.
0: Okay, so like the Wreckers, they have Leave the Pieces. I would, you know, you can't really say Billy Ray Cyrus, Pinky Pinky Heart, but he never got the, I mean, he had Some Gave All, he had a few more hits, but...
1: Yeah, but they never reached
0: Achy
1: what...
0: Breaky was such a huge song.
1: Yes.
0: And there was Heartland... that's I Loved Her First.
1: Uh-huh. And then I Pray For You. I can't remember the artist's name.
0: Oh, I know. It's right here. This is Jaren, The Long Road to Love.
1: Oh,
0: in
1: yeah.
0: fact, if you haven't heard this before, it's one of those songs. It's very emotional. It's a love song. It's a real, it's about when a girl messes with you and you still love her. And your priest says, hey, you always have to pray for people.
1: Uh-huh. Yeah.
0: So here he goes. Can I get an amen?

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1: Yeah.
0: It's National One Hit Wonder Day. You know what we're going to do? Coming up next, we're going to play Leave the Pieces, the best one hit wonder, I think, in country music by the Wreckers. That's next on KJUG.
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3: Traffic is brought to you by Visalia Ford. There's a car fire reported 99 southbound just north of Avenue 328 and collisions at Avenue 112 at Angiola Drive, 99 northbound just south of Avenue 120 and Dinuba Avenue at Zediker. Keep it safe and slow for the cone zones.
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0: Hey, it's Gnarly Charlie for GA Motorsports. 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None. 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Great for picking apples. You can put like two trees worth of apples in there. But no, you can't put pumpkin spice in it. 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Honda, Kawasaki, Suzuki, Yamaha, none of them run on pumpkin spice. How about a personal watercraft? None of them ran on pumpkin spice. I'm not even sure you could drive them on a giant pool made out of pumpkin spice. Something to do with the spiciness. And none of the quads run on pumpkin spice either. But they do have a lot of accessories, and you could get a helmet that looks like a pumpkin. Gloves, jackets, every color, every fit, parts and service, anything you need. So come by GA Motorsports this, I was going to say fall, but we don't use that word when we're talking about motorsports. This autumn, on the corner of Burke and Mineral King in Visalia. Now you know, let's go.
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5: 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All right, leave the pieces. It's the records. It's a one-hit wonder. A national one-hit wonder day. It's K-Jug.

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Wish you happy National Daughter's Day. In fact, put your hands up if you have a daughter. Because having a daughter is like being robbed. You'll love it. 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

0: Charlie Mornings, 106.7 KJ Country. What's coming up on the national scene?
1: Oh, it's Dolly Day for the first time.
0: What?
1: Yes, it's 9:25.
0: I see what you did there. It's National Dolly Day. It's KJ.

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1: Hey, y'all, it's Riley Green, and here's Trisha Dean with the Nashville scene on KJ Country.
2: The first official day, 9 to 5, is Dolly Parton Day. And yes, they picked September 25th because it's 9-2-5.
0: See what you did there.
2: I love it. So, officials say that recognizing the day and the communities around the country are celebrating Dolly with music and book drives, pink lights, and honoring not only her music, but especially her work going towards the books in the hands of kids.
0: I love it. Because her dad couldn't read, and that was the whole thing. She started that.
2: Yes, I know. He was illiterate, and she was like, that's not necessary. We can't have that in America.
0: So we're not doing that.
2: Nope, not at all.
0: And she did something about it.
2: She sure did, and she will continue to do something about it. I think she's going to do more after her death than she did in her lifetime.
0: She's one of those people that's affected so much, and as we start looking into her life, it's like an onion peeling back. Like, oh, that.
2: And her staff, they're not done. They're going to be busy for the rest of their lives.
0: Exactly.
2: She left a book of instructions, that's for sure. Kenny Chesney may have discovered the cure for stress. It involves a marina. So his brand new album is out today, and it's called Silver Sands Marina. It's his 21st studio album.
0: Oh, my gosh. 21st times 10 or 11 songs.
2: Yes, and that's a huge thing. So there's a song called Goldfish, and there's one called Burn My Boat, also Sad Casino. So I feel like he's taking us on a ride of good, bad, and ugly.
0: It's
2: that's
0: a Pirates
2: sure.
0: of Caribbean is what it is.
2: He also has Megan Maroney, Kobe Calais, and Lily Miola on the album.

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Gnarly Mornings 106.7 K Jug Country. Tonight is Oktoberfest, and it was so crazy. We got our own song about it, and here it is. Woo. It tells you all about tonight. Come on, everybody. This happened tonight. Let's go.

0: Cage of Country. I wonder if Josh Day can play that. I'm trying to get Josh to play that tonight.
1: I love that.
0: out of the blue, you know. You never know.
1: You never know. He might.
0: Well, tonight, so what's happening? Mooney Grove Park. Gates open, I think, for VIP, I think it's at 5 o'clock.
1: Yep, VIP is 5 and general admission is 5:30.
0: All right, get there, get your ticket, and then you get a little drinking cup. It's a little like tester.
1: Yeah, and VIP, they get a little larger tester.
0: Okay, so.
1: Yeah.
0: Very important stuff.
1: Uh-huh. Did you know that Oktoberfest was created as a beer festival, but it started as a celebration for a royal wedding in 1810.
0: And they just kept it going.
1: And they just kept
0: it
1: going.
0: We don't want this in.
1: I know. And Germany is not number one of beer drinking anymore. They've got to number two. It's the Czech Republic.
0: Oh, really?
1: Yeah, they are the drunker drunkers.
0: Well, maybe we'll do that next year.
1: Maybe.
0: We'll do Oktoberfest in September.
1: Uh-huh.
0: And then we'll do Czech Republic in October.
1: Perfect.
0: And we'll call it Czech Republic. Czechofest.
1: Czechofest.
0: Czechofest. It'll be fun. I love it. I love it. But tonight, Josh Day's going to be out there playing. He might even play our song. And the last couple of years, this is my third one.
1: Uh-huh.
0: It's just fun. The whole community's out there.

0: Mm-hmm. You can see all these booths. You can see the people.
1: Yeah.
0: The horse trailer with drinks. They're great.
1: They are, yes. And then the community just comes out and everybody's happy. I've never seen a fight there. I've never seen anything that
0: considers... Is that a challenge?
1: Don't do that, no. But you can bring everybody. It doesn't matter. You don't bring your kids, though.
0: I've never been to Mooney Grove Park after dark, so...
1: Oh, really?
0: Well, is it haunted? I don't know.
1: I think they say it is.
0: Oh, perfect. So, I'll be in Lederhosen and in a haunted place tonight. Let's do it. It's going to be fun. All right, how do we get tickets? We're going to
1: ViceCityChamber.org.
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2: Here comes the last weekend of September. Good morning, South Valley. Happy Friday. Breezy at times and significantly cooler today. Highs will be in the lower 90s. Clear skies tonight with overnight lows in the low 60s. Mostly sunny for your Saturday. Highs will still be in the low 90s and the cool down continues Sunday and Monday. In fact, high temperatures to start the week should be in the low 80s, well below normal. Later in the week, though, it starts warming up again. For Visalia, expect a high today of 92, overnight low of 60, Lemoore's high 91, overnight low 62 degrees. With the Central Valley's most accurate forecast, I'm KC24 Chief Meteorologist, AJ Fox.

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106.7 K Jug Country. We'll see you in Moonee Grove tonight. Oktoberfest in September. I say it's Oktoberfest. Lots of beer, lots of vendors, lots of fun. Here's Luke Combs.

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1: I don't know. 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I don't know. Bradley Gilbert on KJUN.

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Last night I was teaching some line dancing, and I meant to say modified rumba box. That's not what came out of my mouth. Instead, I said mummified rumba box.

106.7 K Jug Country with the latest from Shaboozy, my favorite song of the moment, Cowgirls. I'm Vicky Pepper. Coming up, the emo cowgirl, Megan Maroney, next on K Jug Country. K-Jug.

0: starring Karen Hester as Dolly. Why'd you come in here looking like that? Plus Bells. And Nashville artist Tori Rose. It's an unforgettable night of music for one night only. 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

106.7 Key Jug Country. A big weekend for Kenny Chesney, who has just dropped his 21st album, Silver Sands Marina. This is the lead track from that project, Carry On Key Jug Country.

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0: Jug Country with Ella Langley and Riley Green, who are both among the top honorees at the Nashville Songwriters Awards earlier this week. I'm Vicki Pepper. Coming up, a song nominated for the CMA's Vocal Event of the Year. Hardy, Eric Church, Tim McGraw, and Morgan Wallen are next on K-Jug Country.
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106.7 K Jug Country, the Vossler Farms Pumpkin Patch and Corn Maze opens this Saturday. 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

106.7 K Jug Country. In a weird way, we have Jason Aldean to thank for this duet, because Lauren Elena and Chase Matthew became friends while they were on tour with Jason together.

106.7 K-Jug Country with Zach Top, who says he had to play it cool that time he hung out with George Strait. I picture him doing the thing that they did in The Sandlot, where he was all, don't be a goofus, don't be a goofus, don't be a goofus. I'm Vicky Pepper. Coming up, a guy who's dropping a new album in November, Gavin Adcock, is next on K-Jug Country. K-Jug.

0: Sharon Hester as Dolly. What you got in here looking like that? Plus Bells. And Nashville artist Tori Rose. 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
4: World Ag Expo is preparing for its 60th anniversary, with the 2027 show set for February 9th through the 11th. And planning is already well underway. 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And organizers are encouraging visitors to start making hotel plans now. That's important because last year's show brought more than 100,000 people to Tulare with visitors from all 50 states and 53 countries. There's also new development around the International Agri Center, including the new interchange off Highway 99, plans for a potential hotel. 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

0: 1067 K Jug Country with Morgan Wallen, who's got a song on the soundtrack for Grand Theft Auto 6. I'm Vicky Pepper. Coming up, Zach John King and his bib overalls next on K Jug Country.
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0: 106.7 KHL Country with one for Jamie in Porterville. I'm Vicki Pepper. Thanks for joining me for the drive-thru lunch. Got a request for a Blake Shelton song written by Hardy. 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
1: Look for the 14-foot jug this Saturday, 11 to 1 at D.R. Horton's grand opening of Jacob Glenn on West Newton Avenue in Visalia. 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
4: A significant cool down into next week. Good afternoon, South Valley. Happy Friday. The breeze continues this afternoon, and it's enough to push our high temperatures into the lower 90s. Clear skies tonight, overnight lows in the low 60s. Mostly sunny to start the last weekend of September. Highs on Saturday will be in the low 90s, and the cool down continues Sunday and into Monday. In fact, the beginning of next week could see high temperatures like 81 or 82. It's temporary because 90s do return later in the week. In the meantime, tonight in Tulare, expect an overnight low of 62. Saturday's high 92. In Hanford, overnight low of 60. And on Saturday, 91 degrees. With the Central Valley's most accurate forecast, I'm KC24 Chief Meteorologist AJ Fox.
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0: Karen Hester as Dolly. Why'd you come in here looking like that? Plus Bells. And Nashville artist Tori Rose. 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

0: I said, who?
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0: Then let's go show them.
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auditions on The Voice, the judges have their backs turned to the contestants while they sing. But when the contestants are done singing, the judges have to face them, look them in the eye, and explain why they didn't turn their chair for them in red.

106.7 K-Jug Country. John Morgan wrote this song with Tyler Hubbard of Florida Georgia Line, and John thinks it is very possible that FGL might be dropping some new music soon.

106.7 K Jug Country with John Morgan, who has already started work on his sophomore album. I'm Vicky Pepper. Coming up, that collaboration from Co Wetzel and Ella Langley that I'm obsessed with, next on K Jug Country.

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1: Look for the 14-foot jug this Saturday, 11 to 1 at D.R. 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
1: A significant cool down into next week. Good afternoon, South Valley. Happy Friday. The breeze continues this afternoon, and it's enough to push our high temperatures into the lower 90s. Clear skies tonight. Overnight lows in the low 60s. Mostly sunny to start the last weekend of September. Highs on Saturday will be in the low 90s, and the cool down continues Sunday and into Monday. In fact, the beginning of next week could see high temperatures like 81 or 82. It's temporary because 90s do return later in the week. In the meantime, tonight into Larry, expect an overnight low of 62, Saturday's high 92, in Hanford, overnight low of 60, and on Saturday, 91 degrees. With the Central Valley's most accurate forecast, I'm KC24 Chief Meteorologist AJ Fox.
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country with Kane Brown and what he describes as his kind of love song. I'm Vicki Pepper. Coming up, former Pepsi truck driver Jason Aldean, next on KJUG Country. KJUG.

0: Karen Hester as Dolly. Had to come in here looking like that. Plus bells. And Nashville artist Tori Rose. 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
7: 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None. 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I'm not even sure you could drive them on a giant pool made out of pumpkin spice. 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And none of the quads run on pumpkin spice either. 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So come by GA Motorsports this, I was going to say fall, but we don't use that word when we're talking about motorsports, this autumn on the corner of Burke and Middle King in Visalia. Now you know, let's go.
8: You can count on us.
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0: Jug Country. Tonight, Movies in the Park at Stonebrook Park in Visalia. They're going to be showing The Wild Robot. You're invited to bring blankets and chairs and picnics. 5:30.
1: Been flying solo for so long. Nobody singing the harmony. Up there, just me and my shadow. No.

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I'm Vicky Pepper. Can I just say I am so sick of having to pay a monthly subscription for everything? Like, whoever came up with that model?

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John Party is from California, and in fact, jokes that he still makes music in his mom's garage. She has a little unfinished room up top, so that's where he built his West Coast studio. He says it would

0: 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I'm Vicky Pepper. Coming up, that duet from Carly Pearce and Riley Green next on K-Jug Country.
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2: It's still 90 degrees outside, pal.
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2: Yeah, the air conditioner running 24/7.
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3: Like candy corn.
2: Nope.
5: Never mind.
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3: A significant cool down into next week. Good afternoon, South Valley. Happy Friday. The breeze continues this afternoon, and it's enough to push our high temperatures into the lower 90s. Clear skies tonight, overnight lows in the low 60s. Mostly sunny to start the last weekend of September. Highs on Saturday will be in the low 90s, and the cool down continues Sunday and into Monday. In fact, the beginning of next week could see high temperatures like 81 or 82. It's temporary because 90s do return later in the week. In the meantime, tonight in Tulare, expect an overnight low of 62. Saturday's high 92. In Hanford, overnight low of 60. And on Saturday, 91 degrees. With the Central Valley's most accurate forecast, I'm KC24 Chief Meteorologist A.J. Fox.
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8: 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How about a personal watercraft? None of them ran on pumpkin spice. I'm not even sure you could drive them on a giant pool made out of pumpkin spice. 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And none of the quads run on pumpkin spice either. 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So come by GA Motorsports this, I was going to say fall, but we don't use that word when we're talking about motorsports. 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

country. It's no surprise that Miranda Lambert is part of history with this song. She wrote this one with Ella Langley, and it is now the longest running Billboard number one, beating out even Mariah Carey's All I Want for Christmas Is You.

0: significant cool down into next week. Good afternoon, South Valley. Happy Friday. The breeze continues this afternoon, and it's enough to push our high temperatures into the lower 90s. Clear skies tonight, overnight lows in the low 60s. Mostly sunny to start the last weekend of September. Highs on Saturday will be in the low 90s, and the cool down continues Sunday and into Monday. In fact, the beginning of next week could see high temperatures like 81 or 82. It's temporary because 90s do return later in the week. In the meantime, tonight in Tulare, expect an overnight low of 62, Saturday's high 92, in Hanford, overnight low of 60, and on Saturday, 91 degrees. With the Central Valley's most accurate forecast, I'm KC 24 Chief Meteorologist AJ Fox.
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3: 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I think it's an acquired thing, and you definitely have to gradually increase the heat, I think.
2: 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How hot would you like it? And Trish said surface of the sun.
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0: Sharon Hester as Dolly. Why'd you come in here looking like that? Plus Bells. And Nashville artist Tori Rose. 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

0: 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Still working that traffic collision there. Click it or ticket, buckle up, make it an easy drive this afternoon. It's Randy Hendricks here with traffic.
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0: I said, who?
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9: 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And planning is already well underway. Exhibitors can request booth space. Applications are open for seminars and the top 10 new products competition. And organizers are encouraging visitors to start making hotel plans now. That's important because last year's show brought more than 100,000 people to Tulare with visitors from all 50 states and 53 countries. There's also new development around the International Agri-Center, including the new interchange off Highway 99, plans for a potential hotel. Bottom line, World Ag Expo may be 5 months away, but for Tulare and the agricultural industry, preparation for the 60th anniversary are already underway.
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significant cool down into next week. Good afternoon, South Valley. Happy Friday. The breeze continues this afternoon, and it's enough to push our high temperatures into the lower 90s. Clear skies tonight, overnight lows in the low 60s. Mostly sunny to start the last weekend of September. Highs on Saturday will be in the low 90s, and the cool down continues Sunday and into Monday. In fact, the beginning of next week could see high temperatures like 81 or 82. It's temporary because 90s do return later in the week. In the meantime, tonight in Tulare, expect an overnight low of 62. Saturday's high 92. In Hanford, overnight low of 60. And on Saturday, 91 degrees. With the Central Valley's most accurate forecast, I'm KC24 Chief Meteorologist A.J. Fox.

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1: Traffic brought to you by Nissan of Visalia. South Valley all clear except for southbound 99 at Page Avenue off-ramp. Look out for a big blue tarp stuck in the middle of the road and kind of flying around as vehicles go by it. 99 southbound Page Avenue off-ramp. Look out for that blue tarp. Everything else all clear. Fresno all clear right now. Click it or ticket. Buckle up. Make it an easy drive. Slow for the cone zone. Randy Hendricks here with traffic. Look for the

0: Saturday, 11 to 1 at D.R. Horton's grand opening of Jacob Glenn on West Newton Avenue in Visalia. 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

0: 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Kauia, I-5 northbound at Jane Avenue off-ramp. Look out for some debris in the road. 198 eastbound and Plaza Drive off-ramp. An unknown injury accident occurring there. Fresno, all clear. Love it. Click it or ticket. Buckle up. Make it an easy drive. Randy Hendricks here with traffic.
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3: 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Thursday.

0: lives every day. Every notification, swipe, social post, video, or selfie while driving risks your life. So while you might think public speaking or the zombie apocalypse is scary, what's really terrifying and even deadly is distracted driving. Eyes forward, don't drive distracted. Brought to you by NHTSA and the Ad Council.
1: Yo, this is where country music lives.
2: 106.7.
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